0: waiting for this moment to arise. You were only waiting for this moment to arise. You were only waiting for this moment to arise.
1: A 曲はザ・ビートルズでブラックバードをお届けいたしました。

quarter, a nickel and a dime. 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And then I can roll with my baby, I know I can roll with my baby, I'm sure I can roll with my baby, 'cause she's sweet that way.

0: 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We hope for the future at which you are laughing. 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

down in Gloucester to try. Sir, my babe leaving this morning, Gloucester to try. Lord, when she got on board, she almost sold my brain.

Said the 2-2 train is coming, that I'm gonna get on board. Babe, that 2-2 train is coming.

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quarter, a nickel and a dime. Can't buy me no a whiskey, I guess I'll have to settle for wine. And then I can roll with my baby, I know I can roll with my baby, I'm sure I can roll with my baby, 'cause she's sweet that way.

0: 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We hope for the future at which you are laughing. 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To be continued.
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Every time she walked,

my baby no job. Please don't give my baby no job. She's a married woman and I don't like to work too hard. You gonna do when you take your man to the wall? What you gonna do when you carry your man to the wall? 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